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1: Yeshayas in Samu with two hands on my Bibles, 'cause I opened up the doors to the arrival of my rivals. Mine's a cotton field, Kobe Kolo, picks and shovels. We need another Yahweh. Inkosi Shaka, Umtaka, Kwame Nkrumah in our lifetime. But first, it all has to burn down.

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The pants come to Zwilanga. 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I am your father, my son. Umveliqala, I'm talking the same sun that came through when your father said, let there be light, the sun. 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